Somber, home wrecker at 4. Don't forget, there is a chance to go see Somber in L.A. 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Ella Langley coming in the 3 spot on tonight's countdown. It's Jews in Texas, of course, on KISS.

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0: Two. 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

Taylor, I knew it. I knew you. It's Kiss. That's number two on tonight's countdown. At number one, Olivia Rodrigo in the top spot tonight on this Thursday. Drop Dead, the most requested song in the Berg on Kiss.

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Mikey and Bob will have a pair at 8:30. 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

0: Sonic Fike, Baby Doll on Kiss. Pittsburgh's number one hit music station. It's Justin. The Penguins announced their 2026 class that they will be bringing into their own Hall of Fame. Marc-Andre Fleury, Larry Murphy, Jim Rutherford, and Jack McGregor all being the class, or all being included in the class of 2026. And I know we're all focused on football, but hockey is right around the corner as well. And boy, I hope to see 29 in the rafters someday, don't you?
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0: If you creeping, just don't let me find out. Oh, get a hotel, never bring them to the house. Oh,
1: 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Find the pinned post, follow the instructions. It's that easy. Olivia Rodrigo right now, Drop Dead. This was the most requested song last hour during the countdown right here on Kiss tonight.

0: 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The Time of My Life, new music on KISS. Benson Boone is also headlining Saturday night at our iHeartRadio Music Festival in Vegas. Coming up September 18th and 19th. 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So many live performances you won't want to miss. 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

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Justin with you for another hour. Hopefully it's been a good one for ya. Somber is going to be out in L.A. 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

It's Kiss. That's it for me. Enjoy the rest of your night. Let's enjoy our Friday night together. Go Steelers. And again, I'll talk to you just after 7 as we kick off the weekend tomorrow. New Noah Khan. It's Orber on Kiss.

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2: 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I'm with you this hour at La Crystal Rosas. We're going to kick off the world of new music discovery with some Ariana Grande, Pedal Now.

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0: 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That was some Charlie Puth, a reply to this. The new hit list. This is what we do. Every weeknight, we go through so many songs that drop and only give you the best of the best in the new music world. 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I'm at La Crystal Rosas. Some Teddy Swims on the way. Benson Boone, Gracie Abrams. 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
1: What's up, bestie? It's the new hit list. I'm Crystal Rosas. Benson Boone on his TikTok is saying, y'all asked me to backflip. Did you just see? I did like four backflips already. 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Those knees, they put in work, I'll tell you that. Benson Boone, the time of my life. New music on the new hit list.

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1: We are the new hit list. I'm Crystal Rosas. What's a goal that you have? I want you to think higher. You'll get there. Sienna Spiral, her goal is to have a song in a James Bond movie. 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Here's her latest, Great Expectation. In my head.

96 One Kiss. Let's crack in. We are the new hit list. I am at Crystal Rosas. Audrey Hawbert, she performed this one on her first ever Tiny Desk concert. The headlines are saying she brought the charm and breath control. 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It's called Sue Me on the new hit list.

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1: And there's more coming up for you here on the New Hit List. I'm back tomorrow night. Till then, at La Crystal Rosas, Beaches, Edge of the Earth. Mwah.

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2: Were you experimenting this morning with the iced coffee, Bob?
1: Don't be scared.
2: Did you take a sip already?
1: Yeah.
2: All right, it's tiramisu flavored iced coffee.
1: Don't be scared. Go ahead.
2: I mean, tiramisu is delicious.
1: I know. I know. Yeah.
2: Well, that's different.
1: It's not bad though, right?
2: Little zip, yeah. A little sip of it.
1: Not bad. Made me want more.
2: Yeah, you know, it's something that I could have once in a while.
1: Once in a while.
2: It's not the new go-to flavor or anything like that. But hey, tiramisu iced coffee this morning, Bob.
1: Every now and then, not bad.
2: All right, nice job. Hey, nice job on a Friday getting us some nice new flavored iced coffee.
1: It's a hell of a risk. I'm a risk taker, you know.
2: If there's a day to do it, though, it's on a Friday.
1: Could have ruined the vibes.
2: As people know, Friday, we're just coasting it in. We're not taking anything serious today, huh? You know, it's Friday. Nobody cares, right?
1: Is it ever that serious?
2: No. Actually, no. Friday's no different than any other day on our show.
1: Friday, we're extra not serious.
2: Nope. It's every day. All right, listen. I just,

0: We got a lot of people reacting to yesterday's show, because yesterday's show, we got the call of calls that stopped everybody in their tracks and made everybody go, what the hell? And it was this.
1: Recently found out the guy that I'm dating is a standing wiper. Not only are we there, but he's also a bowl sitter.
0: Yeah.
1: So lifting up the toilet seat to sit on the bowl to poop.
0: Yeah.
1: The rationale is it's kind of like a squatty potty.
0: Nope.
1: Or not. Because I'm concerned.
0: Yeah, it's or not. It's red flag. Like, it's run away.
2: In case you didn't catch that, he lifts the toilet seat and sits in the bowl.
0: Yeah.
2: He sits in the bowl.
0: Dude, I went home yesterday and looked at my toilet and lifted both toilet seats up, and I just go, there's no damn way.
2: There's no way.
0: All right. I mean, listen, it's just our talkback messages are all just this.
3: On the bare bowl? What?
0: That's right. It's like 50 of those messages over and over from yesterday's show.
3: On the bare bowl? What?
0: Yeah.
3: That's nasty.
0: Yeah.
3: Can we start a GoFundMe to get this guy a squatty potty so we don't have to go bare-assed on the bowl?
0: I don't know.
3: That's gross. He's going to have like the Pittsburgh Pirates of bacteria on his bum.
0: Yeah.
3: Ugh.
0: He's got bucko berries back there, you know? Weird. Just a weird message we got yesterday on the show, but I'm glad that everybody sort of came together and just said, hey, standing wiping, that's one thing. They live amongst us, but this one, we're throwing the flag right here.
2: For a second, I thought, like, maybe I'm wrong and there's a whole, like, section of people that just go bowl first.
0: He's on his own island and we're not making a GoFundMe for his ass. All right, chance at Bruno Mars tickets this morning around 7:30 and 9:30. It's Mikey and Bob.
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0: Hey, the fog out there is no joke this morning. 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I mean, you want to give everybody the professional fog warning, Bob? Go ahead.
1: Yeah, fog!
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1: That's pretty good, right?
0: It's Mikey and Bob here on 96.1 KISS. Bob is trying to get me to go to the catwalk. Is this tomorrow in Brighton Heights?
1: The first ever.
0: Oh, geez. What is this?
1: Pittsburgh catwalk, man.
0: Pittsburgh catwalk. I mean, this sounds like something I should be involved with.
1: They said taking off in cities like Chicago, New York, Sacramento's hosted one before.
0: Oh, so bring it to Brighton Heights?
1: Brighton Heights is hosting the first ever catwalk. It's a 90-minute walk around the neighborhood.
0: Yeah.
1: People have signed up.
0: Yeah.
1: There will be 20 local cats featured during the walk.
0: Oh, wow.
1: Hey. So like, you could sign your house up as one of the houses with the cats. And, like, you're just out on your porch showing your cats off to people walking by.
0: That's kind of sweet.
1: It's pretty awesome,
0: that's
1: right?
0: That's kind of sweet. Yeah. If I was in Brighton Heights, I would almost have half of the cats that they have just because I own 8 cats.
1: 8 out on the porch?
0: They have 20? I have 8 myself. What are we doing, Brighton Heights? You know, I can almost double your number if I'm included.
1: 90-minute walk. It's free, but they're asking for $10 donations. There's going to be cat raffles, cat-themed crafts going on. Local nonprofits will be there to talk to people about fostering. There'll be a bunch of tables set up with local nonprofits. And it's benefiting a bunch of like local Save Our Strays, Frankie's Friends, Pittsburgh Paw Project.
0: So that's awesome.
1: It's all going to a good cause.
0: But Brighton Heights on Saturday.
1: The catwalk, man.
0: Yeah. All right. They got 20 cats. I got 8. I'm not that far off from having my own catwalk.
1: Dude, watch like 300 people show up to this catwalk.
0: Those cats are going to be overwhelmed if they're outnumbered like that.
1: Maybe they like the pets, though.
0: That might be true. All right, listen. Hey, if it goes successful in Brighton Heights, I'm going to do my own catwalk. But it's just going to be everybody walking through my house. And I'm going to charge you, too. I'm going to charge you for it, too. All right, a lot to do on the show today. Like we've been saying, Bruno Mars is playing next Saturday at Acrisure. We got 2 chances for you to win Bruno tickets, 7:30 and 9:30. Kesha is playing Tuesday at Star Lake. Your chance at tickets for that around 8:30. And of course, less than a month away now, our iHeartRadio Music Festival in Vegas will give you a chance at a full trip to Vegas and $1,000 around 9:10. 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

0: stealing time.
1: That's OG right there. That's from a long time ago when, you know, we sort of came up with that for the Steelers. I'm glad everybody liked a little earworm yesterday on the show. Who knows? Maybe we get a new version of Pittsburgh Steeler time to play. It's Mikey and Bob here on 96.1 KISS. Of course, it's all about them Steelers. Second preseason game is tonight. Will Howard will be playing the he'll be playing the first half. Drew Aller will get the second half, and no Aaron Rodgers, probably no Mason Rudolph either. Did you see the Mason Rudolph trade rumor?
2: Oh, watch out. Here it comes.
1: I mean,
2: here it comes.
1: No, but
2: here it comes.
1: You got to go with the source. It's a guy who's on ESPN Radio in New York, Jake Asman.
2: Maybe he's an insider.
1: Nah, he said the Jets could be in the market for a veteran QB. Mason Rudolph's name has come up. Jets could call the Steelers if they want a veteran behind Geno Smith.
2: They can just take him home. They can take him back with them.
1: They just take him. Yeah.
2: Go ahead.
1: Let's just
2: put him on the plane.
1: I mean, yeah.
2: Team what? Plane, flying, flying back.
1: Hey, we got Drew and Will. Hey. Also, Tim Benz of the Trib talked to Mason Rudolph, and he said, I'm very aware that the fan base is starved for a franchise quarterback. People want to have the hope for the future beyond this year. We've got two great quarterbacks who are young and progressing. I really am jealous of the structure that they've had in this program with the quarterback grooming system, the way that Coach McCarthy has done it, because I feel that they've made a lot of strides, and I'll be rooting for them on Friday.
2: Oh, all right, Mason.
3: He's like, I'm just the old dog now that nobody paid attention to in my early years.
1: Right.
3: If I would have been in this program, who knows how it would have turned out.
1: He's seeing what Will Howard and Drew Aller are going through now, and he's like, man, they're kind of like ready now, maybe, with Mike McCarthy. Yeah, we'll see.
3: Coach Tomlin didn't care about quarterbacks, and Big Ben hated me, so...
2: Like, that's what he should have said, right?
1: I'm pretty sure reading between the lines, maybe that's what's coming out of Mason Rudolph's mouth there. But, yeah, we won't see him or Aaron Rodgers tonight. It's Will Howard and Drew Aller as the Steelers preseason takes on the New York Jets tonight. Lots at 2 p.m. Gates at 5.
2: Here we go.
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0: More messages coming in, Bob, for you to do a fog warning if you want to just get another one out of the way here. Go ahead.
1: Fog!
0: Yeah, that's the fog warning right there. It's foggy this morning. That'll eventually dissipate. We'll have a sunny day today. Highs around 80 degrees. I think we got some rain in the forecast this weekend, though. It is Mikey and Bob on 96.1 KISS. Every now and then, we like to do a thing called Say Something Nice, where we just get a positive message. We like to showcase it on the show. All you need to do, if you have something nice to say about someone or something, my God, man, you can't even watch the news without just being just depressed, even like just local news.
2: Local news, even.
0: Murders and just bad stuff, and oh man, and it's Friday. Can we get some positivity?
2: Get some good?
0: Can we get some say something nice? Ooh,
3: we say something nice.
4: What's up, guys? It's Josh and Green Tree, finally catching up on the podcast. It's been a few days. I've been MIA, busy. Life's insane.
0: Yeah.
4: We got mandatory overtime at work. Uh-huh. The wife went back to teaching this week. Uh-huh. The baby had a new daycare.
0: Man.
4: My old man, he's in the hospital.
0: Man,
4: life hits you quick, but I can tell you one thing. This station, this community of people that you guys have, might sound crazy, but I feel like we're all in this together.
0: It doesn't sound crazy. I feel like this is a safe space for a lot of people.
4: We're all just trying to survive,
0: make
4: the best of it. When the times are hard, I get in my car, got a 45-minute drive to work. I mean, it could be pouring. It could be snowing. I could have just had the worst day of my life.
0: Yeah.
4: I put your guys' podcast on, and for a brief moment, it just all goes away. You guys are out here. You're not just the face of this city. Man, you're out here saving lives.
0: Wow.
4: Okay. Hey, everyone have a good day.
0: Okay,
2: saving lives.
0: I don't know about that.
3: Say something nice. Say something nice.
2: Yeah, we're the face of Pittsburgh and we save lives. Okay.
0: It's nice. That was nice.
2: Very nice.
0: Nice message.
2: Very
0: Thank
2: nice.
0: You. We're not that fancy, though, Josh from Green Tree, but very nice. And yeah. The sense of community that I think people get from just being around our show and, you know, following us and seeing our lives and what we do. And you just, you know, our kids, you know, our lives, you know, what we're into, you know, Bob's mustache. It's pretty cool that we've built this, you know, little community. I think especially when a lot of people need it the most, when there's not a lot of things like our show. And there's so much negativity and there's so much bad news in the world. But yeah, sometimes, man, you just need to turn the brain off a little bit and just
2: turn the brain off, put us on and ride out
0: and listen to somebody say, hey, should I break up with my boyfriend? He sits directly bare-assed on the toilet, not the seat, the actual porcelain. Sometimes you need something like that. All right, we will get to Today in Freak Show History coming up next and your chance at Bruno Mars tickets around 7:30 this morning. It's Mikey and Bob.

0: Two chances this morning to try to win Bruno Mars tickets. That's going to be one of the biggest shows of the summer. Sort of at the end of summer here, as a lot of kids are going back to school, obviously. Bruno Mars tickets around 7:30 and 9:30 this morning here on 96.1 KISS. It is Mikey and Bob. Now, right around 7 o'clock, this is where we usually do Today in Freak Show History. Today in Freak Show History today is going to be more of a continuation from yesterday, because yesterday on the show, we replayed for the 15th year anniversary of when our guy Mac Miller dropped his song and video for Frick Park Market. And yesterday we replayed some of his phone call, 15 years old, that he made to the station the morning after he dropped the song and album and everything like that. It was kind of cool just to reminisce on Mac and just hear his voice on the show again. So let's get to some of these talkback messages here brought to us by One Team Media.
1: Hey, boys. I was just listening to the podcast in the Freak Show History segment where Ian's did Mac calling in, and it's just so crazy to hear him talk about how it would be so cool for people to drive hours to come take pictures at Blue Slide Park and Frick Market. And
0: yeah,
1: people do that now all these years later, but in memory of him, it's just sad, and we miss you, Mac.
0: Yeah, I think that's what a lot of people's sort of reaction was yesterday, because when we played the 15-year-old call, it was more like, you know, talking about Mac, how, hey, people are going to come see Blue Slide Park and Frick Park Market now. Like, this was before that was a normal thing.
2: Just like, did you know what you're making here? That people are going to come wanting to see this and take pictures?
0: Yeah. And he did. Look at this, yeah. You know, it's like, look what it is now. You go up to Blue Slide Park, like, the benches all have messages to Mac on them. People will leave things that, you know, for him or that remind them of him. Let's get to another talk back here.
3: Mike and Bob, best friend Nicole. Every time I hear you guys talk about Mac Miller, my heart goes out to you, because I know that you guys were so close to him. And I just want to thank you for the beautiful way that you keep him alive. And also, his dream has come true. I had kids on a field trip at Frick Park, and I was like trying to explain to them Mac Miller, and some girl overheard me playing a song of his, and she just had to like tell me that the whole reason she was there from whatever state or country, she was like an Instagram influencer, she came all the way to Pittsburgh for one, and then Blue Slide Park, just to like sit and like revel in
0: awesome.
3: Mac Miller. And it was such a beautiful moment. And so like out of the blue, I'm trying to explain to like 10-year-olds who Mac Miller is. And she just overheard it, and we had such a beautiful moment. So, but yeah, my heart goes out to you and his family. And I'm just so grateful for the beautiful way that you guys keep him alive, and for the ways that we can go to Blue Slide Park and kind of all remember him together from whatever walks of life we're in. Thanks to Mac Miller for that. It's really incredible.
0: Yeah, and it's been cool to see his song Cinderella with Ty Dolla $ign sort of make its way back on the charts and the Billboard Hot 100. And like it's, you know, streaming, it's doing great now, and it's 10 years old because his album, The Divine Feminine, there's going to be a 10th anniversary edition coming out on October 2nd. And just this morning, obviously it's an older Mac song that he recorded around that time. For the 10-year anniversary, they're putting out a couple of songs that have been unreleased, including this one called Butterflies. Again, this just came out. Mac Miller, Butterflies. It'll be on the 10th anniversary of The Divine Feminine, October 2nd.

0: new old Mac Miller there, Butterflies. It just came out. It's going to be on the 10th anniversary of Divine Feminine, which will be out in October for the 10th anniversary. All right, coming up next on the show, what's going on with Taylor Swift? Are we getting the debut album?
1: Something's happening. Hey, something's happening.
0: What's going on with the Empire State Building? What's happening here, Swifties? We going to be okay? We will get to that coming up next. And your chance at Bruno Mars tickets around 7:30. It's Mikey and Bob.

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0: We are getting a lot of messages already this morning and yesterday. People catching up on the podcast about this message.
1: Recently found out the guy that I'm dating is a standing wiper. Not only are we there, but he's also a bowl sitter.
0: Yep, he sits directly on the toilet, no seat at all. He just lifts them both up and says, nah, I'm bare-assing on the porcelain. So we will get to some more of that. Your reactions coming up around 7:25.
2: Have we heard a follow-up from her?
0: That's what I'm looking for, and we have not heard her follow-up yet. I don't know if she's a live listener, a podcast listener. I don't know how she takes in the show, but there's a lot of people who are trying to help her. And by help her, I mean get her out of that relationship and tell her run.
2: I don't expect her follow-up to be like, all right, I listened to you guys and then I broke up with him and I'm done. I'm talking like, how did you guys have this conversation and what was your reaction?
0: Yeah.
2: When, you know, there's...
0: Honestly, I could do an entire podcast with her. You know, the bowl, the whole podcast like we had yesterday where we just had talked to her for an hour about... what her boyfriend does. So yeah, we'll get to some of that coming up around 7:25. Bruno Mars tickets around 7:30 here. It's Mikey and Bob on 96.1 Kiss right now. Let's get to this.
3: We're all going to learn something together right now. It's time to find out. Why the hell is this trending with Mikey and Bob?
0: All right, Swifties. Hi.
2: Hi.
0: What's going on, Swifties?
2: We back.
0: Remember all of us together and having fun? Are we getting it? Are we getting...
2: Something's happening.
0: Are we getting debut here?
2: Something's going on, right?
0: October 24th, 2006 is when Taylor Swift dropped her, self-titled debut, Taylor Swift. And now, a bright green interlocking TS logo was spotted on, walls places, you know, where they, put promo posters and stuff like that. So obviously it's promoting something.
2: All of a sudden TS's start going up.
0: And then the damn Empire State Building account put a photo of the building lit up green with the caption, "What's happening?" But the TS in "What's happening" was capitalized. I mean.
2: And the TS's that have gone up all over the place have a green tint to them.
0: Right. So it's all together. Right? We just don't know what it is.
2: What's going on?
0: Taylor Swift still has to drop Reputation and her debut if with the re-records. That aren't that big of a deal anymore because she owns all her music. But October 24th is the
2: 20 years
0: of Taylor Swift's debut album. So maybe, dude, what if it's like a... what if it's like a promo for, I'm trying to think of other TS's, like Troye Sivan?
2: there's no way.
0: People would be so disappointed, though, if it's not Taylor Swift, right? If it's just promoting something else, just like, oh, no. Like, what if you're somebody...
2: if you're Troye Sivan, you can't even drop a TS anywhere.
0: I know. That's what I'm saying. At this point, you cannot be an artist named TS, you know? That's a new album from The Strokes. Nope. Because anything TS... Swifties are going to see now. Like, oh, Empire State Building's green. They capitalized the TS. Must be Taylor.
2: 20 years.
0: Yeah.
2: Maybe she drops just like a best of album.
0: Mm.
2: And then a couple new tracks mixed in.
0: Not
2: too much heavy lifting going on.
0: I would hate to be the person that would have to come up with what tracks to put on a Taylor
2: That's
0: Swift
2: what I mean,
0: best
2: 20
0: of
2: years?
0: Album. Yeah. I don't even know if I could do that, man. Top five Taylor Swift songs of all time coming up before the end of the show. No, it's two. I can't do that list. That's an impossible
2: all
0: list.
2: Time?
0: Spider-Man Brand New Day, fourth weekend at the movies. It is expected to be number one again, making about $25 million. There's also a new spooky movie out, Insidious, Out of the Further. Man, I can't even... those spooky movies that are coming out now, like every... month or two.
2: They're too spooky.
0: Dude, I honestly, listen.
2: The spooky movies out now are too spooky.
0: I'm a grown man. I don't even like seeing the commercials or trailers for these movies. You see, I think it's this Insidious one where a girl goes like through the fort.
2: Yeah, I
0: like,
2: saw that.
0: The pillow fort.
2: Yeah,
0: and then there's that thing that creeps out. And it's just like, man, get that out of here.
2: You're making them too spooky now.
0: Yo, life is spooky enough. I don't need spooky movies. I go to the movie. I want to have a good feeling. I want to see Spider-Man. Spider-Man, of course, has crossed over 800 million domestically. Fastest movie ever to do that as it approaches 1 billion domestically. No movie's ever done that. And yeah, it should be number one again, making about 30 to 40 more million. The Odyssey, Bob, you know, that's been out for a while now.
2: Yeah.
0: It is now surpassed Deadpool and Wolverine as the biggest R-rated movie of all time, 1.35 billion. So Christopher Nolan cooked with that one.
2: Feel the power.
0: Yeah, The Odyssey's the biggest R-rated movie of all time. All right, we got your chance to win some Bruno Mars tickets. 7:30, be listening for your keyword to send in. We'll also do that around 9:30. Kesha tickets for Tuesday out at Star Lake around 8:30. And a chance for you to win a full trip to Vegas for our iHeartRadio Music Festival and $1,000 around 9:10. 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

0: In just a minute here, we are going to give you the keyword that you got to send us through the free iHeartRadio app and a talkback message for your chance next Saturday to go to the Big 96.1 Kiss Bruno Mars show at Acrisure. Chance at Bruno Mars tickets coming up. It's Mikey and Bob here on 96.1 Kiss. Bob, we got to get to what happened on the show yesterday because the messages haven't stopped because, you know, people listen to the show live. They also catch up on the podcast. So yesterday, obviously, we had an unhinged call, basically, is what it was, saying, hey, is this thing that my boyfriend does weird?
1: Recently found out the guy that I'm dating is a standing wiper. Not only are we there, but he's also a bowl sitter.
0: Yeah, it's a lot to take in. He lifts up both seats and sits right on the cold porcelain.
2: Like, it's shocking. It's mind-boggling. It's something I never even considered before.
0: Let's get to some more of your talkback messages brought to us by the Pavement Group.
3: Hello, I'm catching up with the Bowl to Bowl podcast.
0: Yeah.
3: And I had to stop just to respond to the guy who sits directly on the toilet bowl.
0: Yeah.
3: Girl, the reason why he stands and wipes, because his whole ass is in the toilet bowl. Yeah. There's nowhere to sit and wipe. He has to stand.
0: Yeah.
3: This is insane. I've never heard of anyone do this. I don't feel like this is right.
0: It's not right. There's so many things wrong with it.
2: Yeah, I'm pretty sure it's not at all right.
0: Let's get to another one here.
4: Hi, Mikey and Bob. We're catching up on your podcast, and I'm sitting here with my daughter who is moving into college tomorrow.
0: Wow, congrats.
4: And we really want to thank you for the life lessons of not to date a guy who sits directly on the toilet bowl. Thank you.
0: Yeah, have a good time at college. Don't date that guy.
2: Yeah, you'd think that'd be a big red flag.
0: All right, let's get to another one here.
5: Hey, boys, mashed potato ravioli lady. I have to weigh in on the bowl-to-hole guy. I can't. Obviously, she needs to run, right?
0: Run.
5: Obvious red flag.
0: Yeah.
5: Also, I have questions. Who taught this man to do this?
0: Right? Good question.
5: Yep. Put his name on a list somewhere, a bad list.
0: Bad list.
5: He cannot be going around in society.
0: I hope that she's still listening. You know, the original woman who let us know, hey, this is what my boyfriend does, because we have not had one person.
2: Not one person
0: be like, oh, yeah, I do that, too. Or this is a completely normal thing. Everybody's like,
2: oh, yeah,
0: like,
2: this is good. This is great. This is how I've been doing it for years.
0: No. Everybody's like, red flag, not normal.
2: Run.
0: Just gross. Red flag, run, run, run. All right, here's your chance at Bruno Mars tickets for next weekend's big show.
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0: 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It's his last name there, you know, so it just makes it real easy for you. 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Good luck. It's Mikey and Bob.

0: Hey, did you see the police chase out in California with the guy on the dirt bike?
1: Yeah, yeah.
0: That was kind of awesome, right? Like, that's...
1: It went on for a long time.
0: When there's police chases, you're always rooting for the person to get away, right? Which is a weird thing because you don't even know what crime they've committed. They could be a very, very awful person, but whenever you're watching a police chase, you sort of want to see him get away, don't you?
1: Yeah. Yeah.
0: There's a guy on a dirt bike who was so far ahead of the police chase that he stopped at a gas station, refueled his bike, and then went on his way. And then I saw there was somebody who left a gas tank for him, like in a field.
1: A gas can.
0: And he fueled up there, too.
1: Stopped there.
0: How did that guy end up getting caught? Like, how did that end?
1: It was a sad ending.
0: Oh, no.
1: I mean, nobody was hurt or any, like, there was no.
0: They got him, though, right? He didn't get away.
1: Yeah, he just dumped the bike and then tried to hide in a trash can.
0: You got
1: to
0: keep moving.
1: All that effort.
0: You got to keep moving.
1: It ends in a trash can?
0: They're going to find you. They're going to find
1: you. They have the copters up over you. All that effort?
0: Yeah. It's Mikey and Bob here on 96.1 KISS. Hey, Jonas Brothers tickets go on sale today at 10 a.m. Of course, they announced they're going on tour again. Burning Up Tour. October 26th is our Pittsburgh date at the arena, but tickets go on sale this morning, 10 a.m. for Jonas Brothers tickets. By the way, I was watching a clip on the Jonas Brothers podcast.
1: Okay.
0: They had Hayden Christensen on there talking to him about Star Wars and Clone Wars and Ahsoka Season 2, and I was like, Joe Bros? Yeah, Star Wars guys.
1: You got a new love for the Joe Bros now?
0: Maybe.
1: That you're in your respect?
0: Maybe. By the way, speaking of Star Wars, there was a city council meeting out in the San Diego, California area, and a man showed up to the meeting. They were talking about the flock cameras, right, that everybody's trying to rip down because, you know, what the hell are we doing? 1984 surveillance? Like, okay, sure. So there was a city council meeting. Some guy shows up to speak out against flock cameras.
1: Mm-hmm.
0: He's dressed as Darth Vader and uses Darth Vader voice.
2: One person dressed up as Darth Vader from Star Wars,
0: yep.
2: tried to make their point against flock.
3: The Emperor is a fan of flock, and we must continue utilizing flock technologies so that we can follow and surveil the rebel scum as they move from playground to playground, from playground to pool, from pool to gymnasium, because we all know that the flock cameras are not only following the license plate readers, they are following children. They are following children in parks and gymnasiums, and we need this. Yeah. I need this so I can stalk my ex-girlfriend.
0: Yeah. It's weird that some of those like point at playgrounds and stuff where kids are, and it's not just a license plate reader, right?
1: It's weird in general, man. Yeah, yeah. There's been a couple instances where like people who have access to them, police officers,
0: yeah, law enforcement,
1: have been caught like tracking their ex-wives or girlfriends already. It's like, come on,
0: okay. Why
1: do we need this?
0: I have seen so many people online that are just like, "Hey, Halloween's going to be different this year." There's people online calling Halloween a flock out this year. They say, hey, everybody's going to be wearing masks. That's our night. Take these all out. And honestly, I don't know if I can encourage people to break things, but also, I mean, if there's ever a night to do it.
1: These aren't here to help us, really.
0: I'm not saying I'm promoting the Halloween flock out. I'm just saying, if there's ever a night where everybody starts taking these cameras out, that's probably going to be a smart night to do it. Just didn't expect Darth Vader to be showing up at city council meetings, but hey, maybe that's what it takes to start getting rid of some of these flock cameras that are obviously surveilling everybody. All right, we will get to some Say Something Nice coming up next on the show around 7:55. Got Kesha tickets for Tuesday's show out at Star Lake around 8:30. Another chance at Bruno Mars tickets around 9:30. It's Mikey and Bob.
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0: A lot of women in our area excited about the announcement that the clothing store Zara is coming to Ross Park Mall. When is that coming? That's not anytime soon, right?
1: Not until 2028.
0: But it's a big deal. It's going to be one of the anchor stores at Ross Park Mall, right?
1: It's taken JCPenney, Vera Bradley, Banana Republic, and Levi's out. So it's gonna take Damn. Up a good footprint in there.
0: Yeah. You know, it's reasonably priced women's fashion.
1: Dude, I was just going through my timeline, and it's like eight people in a row just pumped that Zara's coming.
0: Doesn't fit us.
1: No, of course not.
0: I mean,
1: they might have a blouse or two for us, though.
0: I could throw on a dress, man. You know? Sometimes, man. Some, not all the time, but every now and then, man. You know? I mean, I have a kilt, so I know what it feels like. And I get it. It don't feel bad. There's a sense of freedom.
1: Let the wind blow.
0: There's a sense of freedom when you're wearing something where the wind can get everywhere, okay? It's Mikey and Bob here on 96.1 KISS. We like to try to spread good vibes on our show, in your lives, and in the city. So it is time for another round to say something nice. Here we go.
2: Ooh-wee, yeah! Say something nice. Say something nice.
0: All right, let's get to this.
3: Say something nice.
0: Yeah.
3: Say something nice.
0: Okay.
3: Hey, boys. Good morning.
0: Hey.
3: Hi. I'm saying something nice to you.
0: All right.
3: You guys are amazing. I love listening to you every morning. You make me laugh every morning. I don't know what I'd do without you guys. Thank you, man. Have a great day, Mikey and Bob.
1: Everybody was nice. Hey, that was nice.
0: It was nice, but also everybody's going to be fine without us.
2: Say something nice. Say something nice.
0: Hey, I got a serious one here.
1: Okay.
0: Our buddy Raccoon Tim, who you've probably heard multiple times on the show, we've known him for a couple years now, is going through a really bad family tragedy. We mentioned it, a couple shows ago, you know. Raccoon Tim's here.
4: Hey, Mikey and Big Bob. It's your boy Raccoon Tim. So, Mikey and Bob, say something nice. Well, I just want to say something nice and say thank you to everybody that was there for me and my family through this tragic time. It was well received. Everybody was well loved, well helped. I just want to say thanks, everybody.
0: Yeah.
4: We really appreciate it.
0: Yeah, we know what Raccoon Tim's going through. And we sent him some messages and everything, just making sure he's good and checking in with him and everything. But yeah, lots of love out to our guy, Raccoon Tim. All right.
2: Ooh-wee. Say something nice. Say something nice.
0: It's our friend Mills on the Mount.
5: Hey guys, Mills on the Mount here. I am 6 episodes behind. I have serious FOMO.
0: How dare
1: 6?
0: You?
1: Yeah.
0: Where have you been?
1: Jesus.
5: But I'm here to say something nice for my cousin Di and Mike. I've been down here in Georgia with them.
0: Oh, she's down in Georgia.
5: For a week and a half.
0: Okay.
5: And this past weekend, they hosted 20 family members.
0: Okay. Wow. I don't even have 20 family members, I don't think. I mean, I do, but like not that I talk to.
5: All of us for a family reunion.
0: Oh, wow. When's the last family reunion? Do you ever have a family reunion, Bob?
1: No.
0: No?
1: No.
0: And neither did I.
1: I was an only child, and like,
0: yeah,
1: I don't know. We don't have like a huge family where that would come into play for anything.
0: I mean, on my dad's side of the family, it's out of control. I got like 12 cousins on that side. I don't know if I talk to more than 2 of them though, because they're, you know, it's. If it was a family reunion and they're like, hey,
1: get 20 of them together, who knows what would happen?
0: Yeah, I was just like, I don't need to be there for that.
5: And it was sick. It was just so cool.
0: Yeah.
5: A lot of grilling, chilling, just hang loose like goose. We're just all really close. I'm just so thankful to have family that really does put in the effort to meet up. So we're kind of feeling our new generation rhythm of meeting and hanging out. All right, love yous.
0: That's pretty cool,
1: Yeah, it's fun.
0: You got to keep things going like that. If you go, visit family every summer and everything, once you get older, you get more responsibility. People start having kids. Kids are in school.
1: Sure.
0: Then all of a sudden, you know, you can drift apart and everything like that. But it's pretty cool. Mills and her family, you know, she's making trip down to Georgia. She's missed 6 shows. She's missed
1: for her
0: 6
1: family
0: of our shows. All right, we appreciate you, Mills.
2: Say something nice. Say something nice.
0: You can always send your Say Something Nice messages through the free iHeartRadio app. Just send us a talk back message. Your chance at Kesha tickets. She's coming to Star Lake on Tuesday. That'll be coming up around 8:30. Got a chance for you to win not only $1,000, because that's fun, but a full trip to Vegas in September for our iHeartRadio Music Festival. That is coming up around 9:10. And another chance later for you to win Bruno Mars tickets around 9:30. It's Mikey and Bob.

0: Hey, why don't you, are you on TikTok over there? Is that where you're just diving down the wormhole?
1: Yeah, I just destroyed my algorithm.
0: Yeah, I just hear Bob playing TikToks over there that are just like, hey, does the Empire State Building lit up in green not only have to do with Taylor Swift, but Ted Lasso? How is that a connection?
1: I didn't stay long enough to find out.
0: I know. You shut off the TikTok 20 seconds and you go, I screwed my algorithm up.
1: It was like my third video in a row where I'm just like watching Taylor stuff and then all of a sudden, Ted Lasso?
0: Man, I gotta get into Ted Lasso, dude. Like, I know they're like weekly episodes on Apple TV, but I haven't even started this season. I gotta start this season. It's Ted Lasso, well, right?
1: Now there might be a Taylor Swift connection.
0: No, don't do that. Don't do that.
1: Okay? Or everybody's just got their clown makeup on again.
0: I mean, man. She's got to do something soon, right?
1: There's green TSs out there.
0: It's Mikey and Bob here on 96.1 KISS. Let's get to some more of your talkback messages. Again, you can send them through the free iHeartRadio app. Talkback messages on the show brought to us by One Team Media.
2: Hi, Mikey and Bob. This is your pal, Tiffany up in Wexford.
0: Hey.
2: My husband is taking our only child up to Penn State for his junior year today, and I'm at work, so I'm kind of sad. But I would love to see the Bruno Mars.
0: Yeah.
2: Concert next week.
0: Yeah.
2: Love you guys. Bye.
0: Bruno Mars tickets, another chance around 9:30.
1: Don't be bummed out.
0: Yeah.
1: Don't be bummed out. The kids are growing up. It's going to be okay.
0: And also, like, we can't do cocaine jokes every time Penn State gets mentioned now, right?
1: Yeah.
0: Like, I know Penn State's been through some stuff, but it's not all bad.
1: It's not all bad.
0: But man.
1: Man, oh man.
0: Like, you still call them whiteouts? Are they still going to call them whiteouts?
1: It's a rough decision somebody's got to make.
0: Let's get to another talkback message here. Earlier on the show this week, we were talking about, we just got a random message that was just like, hey, do you guys know there's flour in Twizzlers? I've never considered that. I don't even know what Twizzlers are made. It's just licorice and it's delicious. I've never considered what it is, right?
1: I thought it was sugar.
0: All right, let's get to this talkback message.
3: Hi, Mikey and Bob. Kate from Conway. I'm still catching up on the podcast. I'm a couple behind. I'm on the 6 pounds of meat and 2 buzzball treats.
0: 6 pounds of meat and 2 buzzballs treat podcast. Yeah, that's a good show you're listening to.
3: And the one girl called in about flour being in Twizzlers. I'm so glad that somebody shined light on this. I'm gluten-free because I have celiac disease for like the past 22 years, and I really freaking miss Twizzlers, and I think it is so stupid that they put flour in licorice.
0: Yeah.
3: Like, could we just like leave that out, or like what, cornstarch maybe? I don't know.
0: Seriously.
3: I am so glad that somebody like realized like, hey, what the heck?
0: Yeah.
3: Why do we put flour in Twizzlers? And I'm so glad more people are aware of that now because we need to put a stop to it.
0: Uh-huh.
3: All right. You guys have a great day. Happy birthday, Bob.
0: No, it's not.
1: Thank you.
0: His birthday's New Year's Day.
1: Justice for the gluten-free people. You know?
0: You know what? Let's get a gang together. Insurrection at the Twizzlers factory. Let's do it, man. Come on.
1: Rush the front doors and
0: a little Jan 6th at the Twizzlers factory. And tell it.
1: Dump all the flour out of the parking lot.
0: Yep. Why not, man? You know, come on, Twizzlers. We're doing it for our gluten-free homies. All right. We got your chance to go see Kesha next Tuesday.
1: A little Jan 6 at the Twizzlers
0: Just
1: factory.
0: A little, man. Nobody gets hurt, okay?
1: No weapons.
0: No one gets hurt like January 6th, but we do have to enter the building illegally and make sure we get all the flour. Kesha tickets coming up next around 8:30 if you want to go see her on Tuesday. Another chance at Bruno Mars around 9:30. It's Mikey and Bob.
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0: We have found one person that is here to defend the porcelain toilet bowl sitter. We will get to that and your chance at cash of tickets right after Eminem. It's Mikey and Bob.
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1: Here's your chance at Kesha tickets coming up Tuesday night out at Star Lake. Just be caller number 9 if you want to go see Kesha. 412-937-9610 for Kesha tickets. Good luck. It's Mikey and Bob here on 96.1 KISS. Big thank you to our friends over at the C. Harper Auto Group. 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
2: I love them.
1: You can also buy our vehicles that we're driving right now. Bob's in a white 2026 Dodge Ram 1500 Laramie.
2: I'm waiting for somebody to buy it. I know it's coming.
1: You're feeling it?
2: Yeah, I have a feeling somebody's going to buy it.
1: I'm telling you, man, once somebody buys one of our vehicles, I feel like something special has to happen. Like, we need to take it to them, or they need... I don't know. Come pick it up at the station. I'm driving the purple 2026 Jeep Gladiator Sport S. Thank you to everybody who continues to leave ducks when they see me out on my Jeep. I appreciate it. So
2: thank you to everybody who leaves meat for me.
1: Okay.
2: I have 6 pounds of steak.
1: Yeah, you do. It's thank you to the C. Harper Auto Group for just being friends of the show and letting us drive around some cool new vehicles. All right, Bob. Now, we've done the toilet bowl sitter show yesterday, right? Because of the message that we got that was unhinged. It sort of stopped us all in our tracks.
3: Recently found out the guy that I'm dating is a bowl sitter. So lifting up the toilet seat to sit on the bowl to poop.
1: Now, obviously, we've had a lot of people that have reacted of just like, no, red flag. You got to leave this guy. It doesn't even make sense. Why is he doing that?
2: Like, I know we first brought this up yesterday, but I think this is one of those things where people are going to bring this up to us a year from now.
1: Yeah.
2: Or people that are listening to the podcast whenever they get to this episode.
1: Everybody has to have an opinion on it, right?
2: People are going to be sending us messages about sitting in the toilet bowl for years, probably.
1: Dude, hold on, though, because we found the unicorn. We found somebody who agrees and is like, he is on this guy's team.
2: Doesn't use the toilet seat.
1: The toilet bowl sitter has an ally now.
4: Good morning, boys. I am a bowl sitter, a full bowl sitter. My boss taught me this trick. It only works in the summer. He calls it unsalting the nuts.
1: Okay, hold on 1 second. Your boss told you this?
2: You sure your boss wasn't messing with you?
1: That might be it, too. Your boss like you? Are you a good employee?
2: Actually, I'm not sure that's a conversation you should have with your boss in any workspace, but okay.
1: He say he calls it unsalting the nuts,
2: yeah,
1: too.
2: Yeah.
4: It's perfectly normal for summertime.
1: I don't know if this is a perfectly normal thing for summertime.
4: Cooling the boys, teabagging the onions, whatever you want to do. It's a quick cool-off.
1: No.
4: So it's completely normal.
1: Definitely not completely normal.
4: For a man to do. If he does it in the winter, yeah, okay, run. But now, let him be. Let him cool off.
1: Okay.
2: Hey, the toilet's not the Pittsburgh Plunge, and you're not a Kennywood, bud, trying to cool off, all right? Cut it out.
1: You don't need to, like...
2: Cut it out, okay?
1: Are you dunking them? Like, dude, where do you work?
2: His boss taught him.
1: Give me your boss's name, because we're never going to that business again. All right? Actually, we're going to put you out of business because of it. Can't trust your boss. All right, where do you work at?
2: We're joking, of course.
1: No, yeah, we are joking. Even though it is quite unhinged to do what he's claiming that he does. All right, hold on. Let's get to just another reaction here.
5: I was kind of surprised when we went to Europe, to France. They don't have toilet seats.
1: No,
5: it kind of freaked me out.
1: No.
5: So I don't know that I could come back to the United States and not use a toilet seat.
1: Look it up, Bob. Look, it's not.
5: I guess maybe the guy's from Europe and he's used to it. Who knows?
1: Okay, this is not a thing. They have toilet seats in Europe. They also have bidets. But,
2: like, we've all heard the song, there's a place in France where the naked ladies dance. There was no mention of no toilet seats on the toilets. All the Yinzers are going to Paris, too. What do we...
1: Can't do that.
2: Are we about to walk into a toilet seatless society over there?
1: No. They have toilet seats over there. I mean, I'm Googling it because I don't know. They don't really have air conditioning over there because it never really gets that hot until, like, you know, climate change, global warming's changing that all now for the UK. But they have toilet seats over there, right? Like, this is not a blind spot for us. Yeah?
2: Oh, boy.
1: Don't do this. What?
2: All right, like normal places, restaurants, hotels.
1: Yeah.
2: probably the places you're normally going to go if you're traveling over there.
1: If you're a tourist, yeah.
2: They have toilet seats, right?
1: Okay.
2: But they said many places like train stations or highway rest stops.
1: No!
2: Lack toilet seats.
1: What?
2: It says the design choice is typically used because it's easier cleaning for the maintenance people.
1: Easier for the maintenance people, but grosser for the humans that are using the toilets.
2: I don't know what the people in France have been doing to the toilets over there where they had to remove the seats for cleaning purposes, whatever it is.
1: There was one Frenchman who ruined this all for everybody, and they said, all right, then, no more toilet seats. We've ruined it. So she's not lying. There is actually places.
2: I guess if she was doing a road trip over there, or maybe she went to the train station, and she's like, what the hell? Well, they don't have toilets?
1: All right, maybe the English just think nobody's going to deuce in public like this. This is just for number one. Maybe that's what it is, you know? Talking about men's bathrooms here.
2: It seems like, the most normalized places like hotel chains and wherever else you're going.
1: Toilet seats are going to have toilet seats.
2: God,
1: what the hell are we talking about even on the show here? Like, what did you just look up and how bad is it about
2: to... Steelers are playing over there. We needed to know. Vital information.
1: Hey, man, let me tell you.
2: We can't have Cam Hayward bare ass in a toilet bowl, okay?
1: We can't do it, man. If a Steeler slides off a French toilet, what are we going to do? It's possible injury.
2: McCarthy shows up and there's no toilet seats.
1: Oh, my. It takes the boys right home.
2: His Greenfield mind cannot even comprehend it, okay?
1: Your chance to go to a full trip to Vegas for our iHeartRadio Music Festival and win $1,000 is coming up around 9:10. It's Mikey and Bob.

0: right in her own backyard. Congrats to Diane from Burgettstown. She's going to be going to Star Lake on Tuesday for the Kesha show. Tall Kathy's going to have more Kesha tickets later this afternoon around 3:30. It is Mikey and Bob here on 96.1 KISS. The Penguins announced yesterday that Marc-Andre Fleury, Larry Murphy, Jim Rutherford, and Jack McGregor will be in this year's Hall of Fame induction.
1: Hell yeah.
0: The Penguins. They'll be honored at the November 14th game against the Ottawa Senators. We love Marc-Andre Fleury. Our favorite Fleury moment that had to do with our show was when he shouted out our entire section 120 when we were doing one of our insane freak show sections where we had like 100 listeners dress in costumes in a section 120 in the lower bowl.
2: Sorry, guys, I don't want to interrupt you. I know you're chanting Fleury, but we need to talk to the man as well.
3: That's a good job to these guys, section 120. Awesome.
2: Section 120, huh?
3: I'll dress up and I'll cheer all night.
0: I mean, you can hear our section in the background just absolutely losing our minds. That was like one of the funnest times I've ever had a Penguins game, and we have that wasn't even a playoff game.
1: No,
0: you know?
1: Regular season.
0: So congrats to Marc-Andre Fleury and the other guys going into the Penguins Hall of Fame. Buccos back at it tonight. They're taking on the Dodgers. Okay. It's 10 o'clock start. Okay. All right. So not only are they playing an unstoppable baseball team, they're playing on the West Coast, which means you got to stay up like through the night if you want to watch baseball.
1: Yeah.
0: Steelers, of course, are at it tonight, taking on the Jets at Acrisure, the second preseason game. Lots open at 2 p.m. I mean, just you going down drinking. There at 2 p.m. on a Friday?
1: Get to drinking.
0: You taking off work today to go get boozed up outside the Steeler game? Hell yeah.
1: Will Howard.
0: Hey, listen, fans got to do preseason too, right? We can't just go into like the first home game and just get blitzed out of our minds. We got, you know.
1: I mean, you can, but yeah, this one's just a bonus reason to drink.
0: You know, just like drink 5 or 6 beers.
1: Oh, yeah. You know, hey, respectful.
0: Preseason. You don't want to get injured. You know, you don't want to get arrested or anything like that. Hey, take it easy. Just preseason. Again, lots at 2, gates at 5. 7 o'clock, it is Steelers taking on the Jets at Acrisure tonight. Of course, it's going to be Will Howard playing in the first half, Drew Aller playing in the second half. No Aaron Rodgers, no Mason Rudolph. There was a guy on ESPN Radio in New York that said the Jets could be in the market for a veteran quarterback, and Mason Rudolph's name has come up. Oh, boy. All right. Hey, anybody's got their eye on Mason Rudolph for the Jets, just, you know, throw him on the plane back
1: Send him.
0: We got a couple of young guys who seem like they can be serviceable.
1: Trade him before the game.
0: Also, Mason Rudolph was talking to Tim Benz of the Trib. He said, I'm very aware that the fan base is starved for a franchise quarterback. People want to have hope for the future beyond this year. We got two great quarterbacks who are young and progressing. I'm really jealous of the structure that they've had with this program and the quarterback grooming system, the way Coach McCarthy has done it, because I feel they've made a lot of strides, and I'll be rooting for them on Friday. I feel like that's Mason Rudolph, even though I don't know if he said it in the tone. It's sort of Mason Rudolph, like, I wish I had Mike McCarthy my whole career here at the Steelers.
1: Right, yeah.
0: I had to deal with Tomlin.
1: 100% that's what he was saying there.
0: Yeah. Mason Rudolph's probably got a couple of burner accounts where he's been in the Facebook comments, you know? So, hey, it'll be fun tonight because we get to watch two young quarterbacks who seem to be
1: maybe the future.
0: Somewhat handle themselves in an NFL game.
1: Maybe.
0: Right?
1: Maybe the future.
0: So Will Howard and Drew Aller tonight at Acrisure taking on the Jets. And of course, you can listen to the game on the radio home of the Steelers, 102.5 DVE. All right. 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That's coming up around 9:10. Another chance at Bruno Mars tickets coming up around 9:30. 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

0: Remember, Jonas Brothers tickets go on sale at 10 a.m. This morning for the Burning Up Tour. 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It is Mikey and Bob here on 96.1 KISS. Once the morning fog is getting out of the area, should be sunny today with highs around 80 degrees. We'll see some rain this weekend, though. All right, let's get to some more of your talkback messages because, again, the thing that has sort of taken over the show today and yesterday is the toilet bowl sitter.
1: Recently found out the guy that I'm dating is a bowl sitter.
0: Yeah, a bowl sitter, like just sits on the porcelain. So let's get to this talkback message brought to us by the Pavement Group.
2: Hi, Mikey and Bob. This is Regan. I'm the girl who had the top five cities that Pittsburgh could take in a fight.
0: That was a good list.
2: Mm-hmm. I was listening to yesterday's podcast and it sparked a question. Mikey, do you even need a squatty potty? Aren't you tall enough that if you sat down on a regular toilet, it would be as if you're squatting? Happy birthday, Bob.
0: No, it's not Bob's birthday. Well, that's New Year's Day.
3: Thank you.
0: No, that's not how squatty potties work. You have to have your feet up on the squatty potty. So it doesn't matter how tall you are.
3: If you've never used a squatty potty before, it doesn't matter how tall you are. It's elevating your feet to get your legs in a position.
0: It's not the feet. Yeah.
3: They just call it a squatty potty because your feet elevate. Yeah.
0: I love squatty potty. I love it.
3: We used to have one, and then the bidet just. Great. I don't need that thing anymore.
0: You sure?
3: Yeah.
0: Well, it's a squatty potty's not to clean though.
3: I'm aware, but
0: squatty potty helps you with the process of it. Makes
3: I don't need
0: it more
3: all these toilet accessories, is what I'm saying.
0: I do. I need as many things on my toilet as I can get. You know, I got a separate bank account for a Japanese toilet seat. You know, I'm just putting money into it. It's like a 401k. Let's get to another talkback message here.
4: Hey there, fellas.
0: Hey,
4: sitting here catching up on the podcast and heard something about a bowl sitter.
0: Yep.
4: The hell is that?
0: Right.
4: But then it got me thinking.
0: I don't know.
4: If that guy's a bowl sitter, then that means Mikey's a bowl hitter.
0: All right.
4: Happy birthday, Bob.
3: Thanks, man. What a laugh.
0: Ha! Got me.
3: Got you.
0: Maybe I am a bowl hitter. let's get to another one here.
5: Hi, period and exclamation point.
0: Okay, solid nicknames for me and Bob.
3: Great job.
0: Period and exclamation
3: point. Great job.
0: Yeah, we're oddly shaped, yeah.
5: A couple years ago, I dated a guy. I was walking down the hallway. He was in the bathroom with the door open.
0: Oh, jeez.
5: And he was standing in front of the sink with his junk out. It was just laying in the sink, and apparently that was how he peed.
0: All right, I don't know. We have taken the show off a cliff. All right. We've taken the show off a cliff here. All right. We're in uncharted waters here.
5: He just didn't like peeing in the bowl. He'd always pee in his gravel driveway before we went anywhere. He would never. He just hated peeing in the toilet. So.
0: Okay.
3: What?
5: Yeah.
0: She didn't even know how to end that message. She just goes. Yeah.
3: At least she said the guy he previously dated.
0: Yeah.
3: Kind of a red flag when you're wandering down the hallway and you look in the bathroom and he's just
0: laid out
3: in the sink.
0: Once in a while, things happen.
3: You brush your teeth there daily.
0: If you're going every single time, you're in the sink's bad. Outside happens now and then. But like every time, like I ain't going in the regular toilet. Mark my territory. Dude, you're not a dog.
3: How long into the relationship did you find this out, too, is the question.
0: Pretty sure you got to cut ties as soon as you really start realizing that this guy does not like using toilets. Man, weird shows this week. Weird shows. Well, again, they're always weird with us. All right, your chance at not only $1,000, but to win a full trip to Vegas for our iHeartRadio Music Festival coming up in September out in Vegas. Your chance to win that coming up next. And also another shot at Bruno Mars tickets around 9:30. It's Mikey and Bob.

0: coming up in Vegas where Friday night and Saturday night, you're going to see BTS, Cardi B, Zara Larsson, Snoop Dogg, Benson Boone, Lainey Wilson, Kenny Chesney, Major Lazer, Muse, and more. It's our iHeartRadio Music Festival, September 18th and 19th. It'll be on Disney Plus and Hulu. You'll also hear it here on 96.1 KISS. Your chance in just a minute to win $1,000 in a full trip to Vegas. Be listening next for your nationwide keyword. Bob, earlier in the show, we were talking about how there was this crazy police chase in California yesterday or whatever this week. And I was a guy on like a dirt bike. And he was so far ahead of the cops that he filled up at a gas station and then continued on his journey.
1: Yeah.
0: And then somebody left him like a tank of gas in an open field. And it was just like, you know, you kind of root for the people that the police are chasing for some weird reason.
1: Grand Theft Auto.
0: It was.
1: He was on a run.
0: Honestly, there was a point where I thought at some point, Rockstar Games is going to have a legit police chase just to promote Grand Theft Auto 6, right? Like, that's what it felt like. Is this a promo for GTA?
1: He got caught in the garbage can.
0: Yeah, and then he went.
1: He went and tried to hide the garbage can and got caught.
0: But hold on, because we just got this talkback message brought to us by the Pavement Group.
2: Okay, it's crazy that you guys were just talking about seeing a police chase and kind of hoping the bad guy gets away with it, because I just saw a police chase start getting onto Warrington Avenue from Sawmill Run Boulevard, and I desperately want to know what was going on. So if you find out, please talk about it on your show. Yeah. But basically, two cars with sirens with like lights on pull up on either side of a car, and then he like speeds away over a barrier, and I need to know what happened.
0: I have no clue.
1: We had live action this morning.
0: Yeah, I have no clue. Hasn't made the Pittsburgh police scanner or anything yet, has it? I don't think so.
1: I don't see anything.
0: By the way, speaking of the Pittsburgh police scanner, we got one. Again, a couple people will just listen to the Pittsburgh police scanner and post about the things that are going on in the city. Not necessarily the major stuff that makes the news, you know, but it's the stuff that people call the cops for.
1: Right.
0: Let's find out what is happening in and around our city. This is in Crawford Roberts, Police Zone 2 Station. Mm. Caller said she was a retired officer and brought snacks and Starbucks for everybody. When the cops went outside, it was just a crazy person. All right. I don't know if we need to call him crazy person, but something going wrong with them. I mean, it's not a bad move if you want to get the cops outside.
1: I mean,
0: lure them out. I mean, that's how you can get us out of our building. Show up with snacks.
1: It's kind of a lesson taught for the cops, though. Like, they don't go running out the front door. It's like their snackies outside. They're like, okay.
0: I really want to know what they were greeted with when they went outside. When some lady's like, hey, officers, I got snacks and Starbucks for you. And then they go out there and the call just says it just person. Ended up being a crazy person. Like did they have snacks and Starbucks?
1: Were there still snacks? Are those donuts are probably still good, right?
0: Bring the donuts up. Oh, those donuts are gone. That's what's happening in and around our city. Ding! Here is your chance at a full trip to Vegas and $1,000 for our iHeartRadio Music Festival.
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0: 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We got your chance at Bruno Mars tickets. Another shot at that coming up in just a couple minutes here. Right now, let's get to some more of your talkback messages. 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
1: I was in Paris this past February, and I don't know what she's talking about with they don't have, like, toilet seats. They do have toilet seats. They're just, like, you don't lift them up. And also, like, you have to pay to use public bathrooms. It's a dollar. Every time you use a public bathroom, you have to swipe your card to even get in to the public bathroom. So, yeah, that's so weird. Happy birthday, Bob.
0: Nah, it's not Bob's birthday.
2: Well, thank you.
0: It's New Year's Day. Yeah, some lady sent us a message earlier, and she was just like, they don't have toilet seats over in England. I was like, yeah, they do.
2: Yes, you said you should travel in.
0: Some places don't.
2: Just didn't have toilet seats. I'm like, what?
0: Yeah, some places don't. All right, let's get to another message here.
3: Happy birthday, Bob.
0: Oh, thank
3: you. I'm on the Bob birthday train. Oh, I know that, Mikey, you are not. I was hoping we could meet in the middle somewhere. Do you remember the movie Alice in Wonderland where she comes to the Mad Hatter's Tea Party?
0: Mm-hmm. Wait, what the hell is happening, Mike? Here? First of all,
2: choo-choo, hop on the birthday train.
0: Now, let me clarify something. I am on the Bob birthday train.
2: This lady has so much energy, by the way. She's so pumped to leave us a message.
0: I mean, we're pretty excited in the morning, too, to be honest. She's on our level. Fired is what up. She's in. Yeah.
2: Choo-choo!
0: Hey, Steelers play tonight, man. Maybe she gets, you know, just fired up about Steelers. I'm on the Bob birthday train, though, for his real birthday on New Year's Day. Not this everyday birthday stuff that we've been dealing with for almost a year on the show.
3: They are singing this song, A Very Merry Birthday to Me. To who? To me. A Very Merry Birthday to You. To You. I think that's a good mix. Let's meet in the middle.
0: I've lost control of the show, to be honest here. I just don't know.
2: She had a song in her heart she wanted to let out,
0: we're
2: man.
0: We're talking about international toilet seats, and then she's singing Alice in Wonderland for your birthday.
2: She's on the birthday train, okay? Come on over.
0: Choo-choo. Right. Does Bob's birthday train have toilet seats?
2: I look like a train conductor, by the way. Don't I?
0: No.
2: No?
0: No.
2: You don't picture your train conductors with mustaches?
0: Well, yeah, I do, but I just...
2: Full bush train conductor. Choo-choo!
0: Full bush train conductor is a pretty good name for the podcast today, to be honest with you. All right, here's your chance at Bruno Mars tickets.
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0: 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That's a real easy one. Just include Bruno in your talkback message, and you could be going to see Bruno Mars next Saturday at Acrisure. Again, your 9:30 keyword to send us a talkback message with is Bruno. Good luck. We got a power ranking top 5 list coming up next here. It's Mikey and Bob.

0: Hey, I'm not doing a full say something nice or anything here, but shout out to Jesse, the pharmacist at the Giant Eagle in Wexford.
1: Shout out, Jesse?
0: Yeah, my father-in-law had to get surgery.
1: Oh, do a say something nice.
0: So shout out to everybody over at Passivant that took care of my father-in-law.
1: Ooh-wee.
0: He had some surgery. He came home yesterday.
1: Say
0: but
1: something nice.
0: Shout out to Jesse, the pharmacist.
1: Say something
0: Giant
1: nice.
0: Giant Eagle Wexford. He made us getting all the medicines and everything pretty easy. All right, okay.
1: Say something nice.
0: You're right. Felt good when we sang it.
1: It did.
0: It's Mikey and Bob here on 96.1 KISS. Let's get to this talk back message brought to us by the Pavement Group.
2: Hey, boys. Hope you guys are doing well and have had a good week so far.
1: Yeah.
2: I'm on my way to get blood taken for the yearly checkup through my doctor.
0: Yeah.
2: But I'm not fearful or not scared of doing that, but it made me think of if you guys have ever power ranked your top, I was going to say favorite, well, top five fears, or if you can do a current ranking of those. All right, guys, have a good day. Steelers.
1: Top five fears?
0: Top five fears. I mean, this is a big list.
1: Might be the biggest list.
0: Big list.

0: 96.1 Kiss.
1: Up to you, Bob. You want to go first? You want
2: sure,
1: me to go first?
2: I can go.
1: Top five fears, number five for Bob.
2: Birds.
1: Okay. All right.
2: You do not mess with them. Big ones, small ones, ones flying around me. No thanks.
1: Number four biggest fear.
2: Snakes that can swim.
1: Oh, don't like that either. Don't like that
2: slithering
1: either.
2: Slithering on top of the water. Get hot.
1: Number three.
2: House catching fire and you're sleeping naked.
1: Oh, jeez. Yep. We've talked about that on the show before. It's why me and you don't sleep naked.
2: I'm running bare ass outside. House on fire. What are you supposed to do? Fire truck show up. Everybody sees me naked. Neighbors are looking out the window.
1: Hey, isn't that Bob from the radio?
2: Fully nude.
1: It is. Number two, worst fear.
2: Oh, the Nest camera ding at 4 a.m. Oh,
1: that's a scary one, dude.
2: You got a Nest doorbell. It goes off middle of the night.
1: You know it's something.
2: It's something out there. It could be like a naked clown.
1: It's probably not going to be a naked clown.
2: Clapping cheeks.
1: Probably
2: in
1: more
2: your
1: like,
2: nest cam
1: probably
2: at 4
1: more like
2: a
1: raccoon or something like that. But if you got a naked clown clapping cheeks at 4 a.m., Bob.
2: You don't know what's there.
1: It's time to move. That clown knows where you live. And number one, Bob's biggest fear in life.
2: Spooky human robots.
3: Boop, boop, yeah.
1: Human robots.
3: Huh. Boop, boop, yeah.
1: Woo!
2: Yeah, those ones that, like, the robotics companies make that are shaped like human bodies.
1: Hey, did you just see that one that ran faster than Usain Bolt?
2: Yeah.
1: Did you see it? Running all stupid.
2: I saw in China they're training them to fight now, too.
1: But the one that ran fast ran right into a wall and then was like, ah!
2: Yeah, I don't mess with those things.
1: Hey, I see any of them robots. Hey, anybody over at Carnegie Mellon, anybody in robotics or anything? I see one of them robots on the street. I'm just kicking its ass.
2: I see one of those robots on my Nest cam at 4 a.m. with its private parts out.
1: The clown will take care of it. My top five favorite fears. Number five, roller coasters. Yep, broke my tailbone on one when I was younger at Cedar Point. Not a fan of roller coasters after that. Number four, toilets that aren't toilets. I'm talking about
2: explain.
1: Outhouses, holes in the ground, just things that aren't a private stall with a nice toilet. Just
2: airplane toilets, too.
1: Yep.
2: I mess with those. That should have made my list.
1: Yep. That would be it, too. Number three thing that I'm afraid of, all slimy animals. All of them. Snakes, worms, frogs, fish. If it's slimy, I don't like touching it. Number two, fear for me.
2: Uh-huh.
1: Getting an illness or a disease that requires a lot of treatment and needles. Don't want it. Cancer, all that stuff.
2: You're not good with needles.
1: Nope.
2: Like not even getting blood drawn and all
1: nope.
2: that stuff, right?
1: Yeah. Nah, get it out of here. No, when I get blood drawn, I tell them I got to be on my phone to distract myself.
2: You're
1: and
2: like,
1: you got to lay down.
2: Uncontrollably lay down. Pass out.
1: Number one fear, deep ocean.
3: Boop, boop,
1: deep
3: yeah.
1: ocean.
3: Huh, huh. Boop, boop, yeah.
1: Woo!
2: A good one.
1: We don't know what's down there.
2: That's such a good one.
1: You start watching a show about the deep ocean, they got stuff down there. It's
2: aliens. They got aliens down there.
1: Dinosaurs, aliens,
2: fish
1: all
2: that glow.
1: I fish that
2: one-eyed fish that glows.
1: Naked clownfish. Those
2: yeah.
1: are down in the
2: yeah,
1: deep
2: they're
1: ocean.
2: Down there.
1: You know, clapping cheeks on the Ring camera. They're out there too. It's in the deep ocean. You can't prove it's not. You can't prove it's not.
2: True.
1: All right. Top five fears on a Friday. That's what we're doing here? Okay.
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0: All about them Stullers. Second preseason game, we get Will Hard in the first half, Drew Aller in the second half, which also means Monday morning on our show, Steelers Facebook comments.
1: Yes,
0: no
1: yes,
0: matter
1: yes.
0: what happens in the game, I'm sure we'll have some Mike McCarthy meows.
2: Meow.
0: Drew's out there. Meow.
2: Dude, talking about his young quarterbacks, he's going to be meowing away.
0: He's going to be meowing after it for sure. So Steelers Jets, that is, of course, tonight. The lots open at 2. The gates open at 5.
2: Get it in.
0: Game time at 7. You got the Pirates playing late on the West Coast this weekend. 10 p.m. start. They're taking on the Dodgers. Let's get to a talkback message here. 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
3: Mikey and Bob, World Cup James.
0: Hey, World Cup James.
2: Hey.
0: He's the guy who watched all the World Cup games when they were happening and, you know, would send us messages about it.
4: Mikey, this one's more for you.
0: Yeah.
4: And I know they're not there at the moment, but just wanted to say happy Premier League kickoff day again.
0: Yeah, the English Premier League. This is the big league.
2: Today's the day?
0: Yeah, today Arsenal, who is the defending champions, they take on Coventry City. That's
2: wow.
0: at 3 p.m. today. So, hey, I'm telling you, if you felt the magic from the World Cup and you want more soccer in your life, get yourself an English Premier League team. Pick one. You know, I made the decision years back mm-hmm. that Wolverhampton Wolves was going to be my team. They were black and yellow, got a sweet ass logo.
2: Yeah.
0: And yeah,
2: it is a cool logo.
0: Yeah. They didn't do too good last year. So they got booted out of the Premier League. They're down in the Championship League now. So it's almost like they're a AAA team now. So I got to watch them in a totally different league this year.
2: That's the wildest thing about that is like if you lose
0: yeah.
2: bad enough, they just send you to like the minor leagues.
0: It's the best thing about the league. All American sports should have relegation because it forces the owners to actually care Wait. About the teams and winning.
2: So you have to find a new team.
0: No, I'll watch English Premier League for just the fun of it. Like I'll watch, you know, like I don't mind some teams in the Premier League.
2: Is there
0: like
2: another black and gold Steeler like team?
0: Yeah. Hull City is kind of
2: Hull City,
0: kind of black and
2: How's
0: gold.
2: How's their logo? Is it
0: yeah,
2: cool?
0: It's cool. But I just don't need another team. Once you have a team, you can't give up on your team just because they're not in the league. You know, ride or die with Wolverhampton. All right, too much soccer talk.
2: Ride or die.
0: What else? Whatever, man. You know what? You don't even have a team. You don't know what it's like.
2: Yeah, Hull City's my team, dude.
0: No, it's not.
2: Yeah.
0: No, it's
2: At
0: not.
2: At least they're still in the Premier League. Black and gold.
0: We will have more chances to win Bruno Mars tickets throughout the day today. 2:30, 4:30, and 7:30. Also, be listening all weekend for your chance at Bruno Mars tickets. Jonas Brothers tickets for their Burning Up tour are about to go on sale at 10 a.m. this morning. So get ready for that. It is the last weekend of the Washington County Fair this weekend.
2: Yeah.
0: But it's also the first weekend of the Westmoreland County Fair. So that's fun, right?
2: Yeah.
0: All right. Good week of shows. Whatever.
2: Go Steelers.
0: Go Steelers. 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
0: Okay. It's time to go home. Ryan Seacrest shows up right now. Everybody have a good week. I'll talk to you later. Bye.
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0: 96.1 Kiss. It is another week down, but not too many weeks have gone by probably for you yet, but another week down. I was thinking about when we all started going back to school, Sisney and Tanya. What was your after school? Like, I had a big after school snack. What was your big after school snack, Tanya?
1: Mine was a grilled cheese sandwich, but I made it in that George, do you remember those George Foreman grills where you like just
0: put them? Yeah, you mash it.
1: Yeah. And so it gave you like two triangles.
0: That was awesome.
1: Yeah. That was mine.
2: I don't think I had one. My memories are, they changed every day probably. And then I would go to dance or cheer or gymnastics right after school. I don't really remember the food part.
0: There were times of the year where I didn't. Maybe it was before I started all the sports. But mine was nachos. I would make nachos. Tostitos, the round Tostitos.
2: Uh-huh.
0: Already shredded cheese, bean dip out of a can, and all on a flat cookie sheet.
2: Yeah.
0: Sounds delicious. It was terrible. I made those every day for years.
2: Well, you know, the things you didn't know back then.
1: I had a grilled cheese every single day.
0: Yeah, why didn't they tell us about that back then? They should have told us.
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96.1 KISS, Pittsburgh's number one hit music station. 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

0: 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Tanya discovered a new feature on our phones for finding out where to get outfits that you love, right?
1: Yes, it is so amazing. Now I don't have to text you.
0: You act like this was a huge moment.
1: I don't have to text you asking for links anymore for your clothes.
0: For your husband?
1: Yes.
0: Next.

0: 96.1 Kiss. All right, Tanya, you take this one. I've got a quote of the day, but it's been not uncommon for you to see something that I'm wearing and go, I've got to get that for my husband.
1: Yes.
0: Which Disney thinks is a bit awkward at times.
1: A little bit.
0: Now, what did you discover that helps this out?
1: Let's say you like something that Ryan's wearing on his Instagram picture. You take a screenshot of the image on Instagram, okay? Then you like scribble on it. You just do a quick little and then somehow Google generates links to where you can buy the outfit in the picture that you just scribbled on.
0: It's AI. AI can recognize the garment, the texture.
1: I tested
0: the brand.
2: There's a screenshot. Now what do?
1: I tested it on clothes that I wore myself. I did it and it popped up. It was the exact link, like the exact store I bought my clothes from. How crazy is that?
0: Try it.
2: Okay, I screenshot it. Now what?
0: So
2: scribble on
0: his.
2: Okay.
0: Like she said.
2: And then go up.
1: It needs to be a picture where you can see. I mean,
2: then
1: you're
2: on the guy's whole set. It's the black tank and then the black shorts that he's wearing on the bike.
0: What's the name brand?
2: It says.
0: A brand name.
2: Gymshark Distance Seamless Tank.
0: Seamless Tank. That's me. You know it.
1: So, it's really so
0: nothing
1: brilliant.
0: More precise than that. I do like it. It's a great idea. Yeah. Thank you for sharing that. Now, here's a quote. This is good. If you persist, you'll get it. If you're consistent, you'll keep it. If you're grateful, you'll attract more of it.
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Newcomer Stella Lefty is catching a breeze on this weekend's American Top 40 with enough wind in her sail to push her breakout hit Boston way up the charts. But is Stella trending enough to seriously challenge Bruno? Tame Impala with Jenny? Who's going to get it this weekend, 1840? Looks like

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2: Thanks for being here. Sissany Tanya, would you stay in a loveless marriage just to be with your dog? 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

0: 96.1 Kiss. Tanya with a trending report. What do you have, Tanya?
1: Would you stay in a loveless marriage just to keep your pet?
0: I mean, truly, I would tell you yes. But what? Where does the pet go if you don't? Does the pet go with the other person?
1: Yes.
0: Oh, well, okay, go ahead.
1: So Kelly Ripa and Mark Consuelos got into this on their show. She brought it up because there's a Pennsylvania bill that would actually recognize pets as family members in divorce cases. So meaning a judge could factor in
0: custody.
1: Who gets custody of the dog, just like you do with kids. And Mark basically said that he would stay in a loveless marriage just to make sure that he could be with their dog every single day. And he's saying he'd rather stay married and miserable than risk losing time with the dog. But it got me thinking about how serious people take their pets.
0: I do. I know human beings that love their pets more than they love certain human beings.
1: Yes.
0: I also know Mark cannot speak to this because he is not in a loveless relationship.
1: Yeah.
0: Those two actually have figured it out. So he doesn't know what it... Mark Consuelos, you don't know what it feels like to be in a loveless situation. So it's easy for you to say you could handle it because you don't know that feeling, my brother. You married her when you were 18. So they're very young.
2: Were they really 18?
1: I don't think so.
2: I don't think they were 18.
0: No, they were young.
2: But they were young and they eloped and it was beautiful.
0: But he doesn't know. They don't know loveless.
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1: People tend to have very strong connections to their weddings and engagement rings for understandable reasons, which is why Lauren is feeling protective of her engagement ring, and it's designed specifically because her brother is apparently copying it to propose. Now, how do you feel about that? How would you feel about that? Is she justified, Lauren, to want it to herself? Or is she gatekeeping something she doesn't really have a right to do? Let's get into that coming up.

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1: So, full screen here says, Lauren calling that my brother used my wedding ring as inspiration. What happened?
2: My brother's about to propose to his girlfriend, and he showed me the engagement ring he's planning to give her. And as soon as I saw it, I was like, that is my ring. Mine is like a super, super unique setting, east to west pear shape. I don't know anyone else who has that ring. And my brother goes, yeah, I know, I was inspired by yours, which is sweet, except I'm imagining my future sister-in-law wearing the same ring as mine, and I do not want that.
3: Oh, it's a little cringe.
0: Well, it's not the same. It's inspired. I mean, everything, every movie, every song, every idea is inspired by something.
3: Ryan, that setting is so unique. That
2: no one has that.
3: The setting of the diamond.
2: So specific.
0: I don't know about that.
4: Well, you should learn.
2: Pear shape, east to west, come on.
3: Yeah.
0: Can you not then say to your brother, hey, brother, no.
4: He didn't mean to.
2: He always steals my ideas.
0: Maybe he doesn't know. That's the thing, Tanya. Maybe he needs to be educated. I would be. I wouldn't know. I'd think.
4: And the approach you should take, Lauren, is that, I don't know what her name is, but say she doesn't want to have the same ring as me. Everybody's going to say, oh, that looks like Lauren's ring. Like,
3: yeah.
4: You don't want that for your future
3: wife.
4: That's
3: a good approach.
0: And weddings are such a competitive sport these days. It's too much.
3: Yes. Yes.
0: Thank you very much. Congratulations.
2: Oh, thank you. Thank you. Bye.
3: Bye.
0: He probably doesn't know. He needs to be told. Like, I go, oh, okay, my bad.
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1: Ariana Grande, Friday, end of the week. Got your top five ready to go. She kicks it off here. Hate That I Made You Love Me. It's number 5.

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1: So Tame Impala's song Loser rocketed from nowhere at 46 on the Hot 100 when it wasn't even on the chart the week prior. The reason? It's being featured in this little movie called Spider-Man Brand New Day. His other hit alongside Jenny, Dracula, number 3 today.

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1: Yes, Bruno Mars is on the countdown. Yes, he's on top. Ruling at number one, Risk It All.

96.1 Kiss. Now, I forgot to ask Dwayne Johnson something yesterday that we had talked about beforehand, but we got so sidetracked with a great conversation, it slipped my mind. He actually said he'll come back here for a second next. Dwayne Johnson with what we forgot to ask him about.

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1: Dwayne Johnson, I forgot to ask him something yesterday. And the kind of guy he is, the generous kind of guy he is, he came back to let us ask the one thing that we forgot to ask, Sissany and Tanya.
2: I love it.
1: I forgot to ask you, Emily Blunt on Sunday when you got your D23 Legend Award, love her, genius, brilliant, super, super person. She said in her intro how kind you were. We knew that. How you'd like a shot of tequila. I knew that. But then she said, sometimes he can be filthy. Filthy sense of humor?
2: What?
1: Now, wait a minute. I need elaboration on that. Remember, we are a family broadcast.
3: You got to remind me sometimes. Thank you.
1: Yeah, good. So what was she referring to in essence, the essence of that?
3: The essence of that is she was referring to my sense of humor is and absolutely can be, oftentimes, if you let me go without any restraint, just absolutely filthy.
1: Okay. I thought so. I just want to recap. Yeah, I do believe you dropped the S-bomb on the Disney stage on Sunday as well. Did you?
3: I think I did. Yes, this is what happened.
1: I think you did. That's the first time the S-word has ever been said at the Disney Legend Awards, so congratulations.
3: I dropped it hard. I said, hey, everyone has a superpower. That is my S-word.
1: Love you, buddy. Thanks again for coming back.
3: Love you, too. Love you, guys. Bye-bye.
2: Love you. Bye. Soon.
1: Dwayne Johnson, everybody.
3: Bye, guys.
1: Moana, Voices Across the Ocean. Go listen to that. It's out.
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2: Coming up next, there's a new term called LARPing that we are going to explain to you if you don't know what it is. LARPing, what is it? Sisney will tell you. Are you LARPing?
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1: Do you know what LARPing is? Is anybody are you a LARPer?
2: You can get really technical and be like, okay, it's live action role playing where literally people wear costumes, pretend to be fictional characters, all the thing. Kind of like maybe when you go to like Comic Con and things like that.
1: Okay, not
2: but
1: me.
2: Now that has spilled over into a slang term for someone trying to be something that they're not.
3: Like when you pretend to like the Zodiac.
1: Whoa.
2: LARPing.
1: I didn't pretend. I liked it for a few days.
2: Your friend goes to Pilates twice and suddenly they're like a wellness influencer, Pilates everything, LARPing.
1: So is LARPing lying?
2: It's kind of like faking it till you make it.
3: Yeah.
2: Or maybe people don't even make it.
1: Guilty of that. So you don't make it, you just fake it and then you fake the next thing?
2: Exactly, exactly.
1: So it's inauthenticity. Is that what it is?
2: Yes, that's right.
1: And this is popular to be inauthentic and disingenuous?
2: It's kind of just making the rounds right now all over social media.
1: They're expressing how they
2: LARP.
1: Who is the most proficient LARPer on this team?
2: Probably Tanya.
1: Sissany? Tanya's a... I think Tanya, do you say that?
2: She gets very enthusiastic and like into whatever it may be. Maybe it's a new workout. Maybe it's a new food, craze. And you get really into it. And so I think at the beginning stages, you LARP a little bit. But at its core, it is not LARPing because it is who I am.
1: I think you are a little LARPer.
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3: It's Ted Lasso season 4 on Apple TV Plus. He is back coaching the women's team with Rebecca, and the coach is dealing with all the drama. And there are 3 episodes out so far of the 10. It is so good.
0: Yeah, I like that. Jason's today. Okay, good. Tanya, what's on your weekend watch list?
4: So this is the movie, The End of Oak Street. It's in theaters. It's a suburban family's entire neighborhood is suddenly transported millions of years into the past into a dinosaur-infested prehistoric wilderness. It's that movie starring Anne Hathaway. She's been doing tons of promo, but people have been saying that it's really, really good. So I want to go see it.
0: I got to see that then. Ruby, what's on your weekend watch list?
5: 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So 5 of 8 episodes are out now, with new episodes out Wednesday.
4: I started this last night and I was so scared by it. I couldn't finish.
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0: Is it true?
5: So it's autofiction based loosely on the author's real life senior year.
0: So I wonder, when you say autofiction, how loose can loose be? 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It really could be anything. Like, loosely, I grew up in L.A. Done.
5: Yeah.
0: That's loosely based on.
5: Basically. Yeah.
2: Just watch. Come on!
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It's Tall Kathy. 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

0: Pittsburgh's 96.1 Kiss here on a Friday. How you doing? It's Tall Kathy. All right, Steelers play tonight. Yep, Steelers-Jets preseason, 7 o'clock kickoff tonight down at Acrisure Stadium. And just look at it outside. Perfect day for tailgating. I feel like I can already smell the hot dogs from here. So enjoy if you are heading down tonight. You can also catch a game this evening on 102.5 WDVE. Pirates play tonight too. So after you're done with Steelers, you got Buccos on the West Coast taking on the Dodgers at 10:10. How about it?
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It's Tall Kathy here on a Friday. It's Pittsburgh's 96.1 Kiss. Yes, I will have another chance to win Bruno Mars tickets around 4:30. But before we get to that, one more chance for the week to win Kesha tickets. Going to be coming up with commercial-free music, so be here for that around 3:30. All right. High five.

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96.1 Kiss, bringing you commercial-free music for the rest of the hour. And I got one last pair of tickets for you to go see Kesha Tuesday night at Star Lake. And it's not too far out from now, about 7 minutes, a little over. So let's just keep on hanging here on 96.1 Kiss.

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1: All right, here's your chance to see Kesha Tuesday night. Yeah, this upcoming Tuesday night. Pavilion at Star Lake. That's always a good time with Kesha. So if you want to go, we got tickets for you. Be caller number 9, and they're yours. 412-937-9610. 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

town tomorrow night for a sold-out show, Stage AE Outdoors. It's 96.1 Kiss. And speaking of concerts, Kesha's coming to Star Lake Tuesday night. I just gave away my last pair of tickets for the week. But you can get all your show details at 961kiss.com.

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And you get to go backstage and meet him thanks to Somber and AEG. So go check it out.

on HBO Max in January, and they released the teaser trailer today on their socials. And yep, Dr. Robbie's back, and it looks like it is going to be intense as it drops the crew into the month of November here in Pittsburgh, dealing with all the cold weather issues. So, yeah, that's up on the HBO Max socials in case you want to go check it out. Teddy Swims, Mr. Know-It-All here now on KISS.

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1: 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That's August for your chance to win Bruno Mars tickets. 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That's August for your chance to win tickets to see Bruno Mars next Saturday at Acrisure Stadium. Let's go.

0: 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You can win a trip to our iHeartRadio Music Festival. That's on the way here on 96.1 Kiss. Hey, stall Kathy. Penguins announced their 2026 Hall of Fame class, in case you missed it. Marc-Andre Fleury, Larry Murphy, Jim Rutherford, and Jack McGregor are going to be inducted this year. So, all four are going to be honored before the game against the Senators on November 14th. So, if you want to check that out, tickets are available now through Ticketmaster. So, go get them. Congrats to those gents.
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0: Crank it up. Let's go.

Well, hopefully you turned that one up at the tailgate or maybe for the ride down to Acrisure. It's 96.1 Kiss. Tell Kathy here as we kick off the weekend. Oh, and I do have a chance for you to see Zara Larsson, Benson Boone, and more at the iHeartRadio Music Festival in Vegas next month. 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

have for you a chance to win a trip to our iHeartRadio Music Festival this hour. 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A confirmation text will be sent. 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Speaking of Zara, she's up next here on KISS.

0: Canadians ready. Got Steelers football here tonight in Pittsburgh, and we could not have asked for a better weather day. What if every Steelers home game was like this? Wouldn't that be epic? I know, I'd love it too. But also, I do love those cold weather games whenever you're just like all cuddled up and drinking beer to keep warm and then more beers and more beers anyways. It's Tall Kathy. It's 96.1 Kiss. Tonight, it's Steelers-Jets preseason, our second game. And after we smashed the Packers last week, here's hoping we can do a cut, copy, and paste of that again tonight. Very much looking forward to this. And then after the game tonight, Pirates out west taking on the LA Dodgers. So you got that to look forward to. 10-10 first pitch on that one.
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2: Well, if you love Taco Bell and Olivia Rodrigo, there's a rumor that she might be collaborating with them for a new pink Baja Blast in collaboration with her Daisy Chain Fields Festival, which is coming up next Saturday. 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

we're going to be hanging out with Bruno Mars at Acrisure Stadium, which is very exciting. But if you don't have tickets, maybe not so exciting. So we're here to change that. Stall Kathy, it's 96.1 Kiss. We got two chances for you to win Bruno Mars tickets. There is an Instagram contest. Go to 96.1 Kiss PGH. Check out the pin post. We're also giving away tickets on air. We have this talk back contest. Tonight at 7:30, Justin will have your next chance to win those Bruno tickets. And we do have keywords all throughout the weekend. So just hang here. We'll hook it up on 96.1 Kiss.

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96.1 Kiss keeping you company here as we're getting ready for Steelers Jets preseason kickoff. Tomorrow, you got Dominic Fike in town for a sold out show at Stage AE Outdoors. 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

96.1 Kiss, a beautiful Friday night in the burg. Glad you're spending some time right here on Pittsburgh's number one hit music station. 96.1 Kiss, Justin with you. We got all kinds of stuff for you as we head into the weekend. Of course, coming up later this hour, your final chance today, tonight, I guess now, to win Bruno Mars tickets. That show just over a week from now, Action Stadium, Saturday, August 29th. I got that keyword for your next chance coming up at about 7:30. New Audrey Hobart, sue me on Kiss.

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1: Absolutely nothing would make me happier than for you to win yourself tickets to go see Bruno Mars for free Saturday, August 29th at Acxture Stadium. 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M-I-G-H-T, that keyword might, alongside your name, number, where you're talking back from, and you might just score yourself tickets to the show. 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Click that red microphone, say might, your name, number, where you're talking to us from, and you might just get to the show. Good luck.

0: New Ariana Grande, Petal, on Pittsburgh's number one hit music station, 96.1 KISS. That's new music. Justin with you. Happy Friday once again. Congratulations for making it to yet another weekend.
1: Everybody's working for...
0: Okay. Steelers and Jets over at Acrisure Stadium right now. Can't wait to hear the reactions and the arguments over the weekend throughout Steelers Nation in regards to the quarterback play specifically. Can't wait for that. Pirates got a late one tonight. 10-10 is the first pitch. Taking on the Dodgers in LA. That'll be a fun one, I'm sure. Big series this weekend for the Buccos. A couple games under 500 still. And it was announced yesterday, but the Penguins made it known that Marc-Andre Fleury, amongst others, will be a part of the 2026 Pittsburgh Penguins Hall of Fame. And again, I said this yesterday, I can't wait to see 29 hanging up in rafters. It's going to be awesome. Congrats to the entire class. But hockey season not too far away, too.
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